Spatty hanging out for the next couple of hours. I've got a hole in there too. A bit of Eminem, but right now we are jumping back into 2002's Life Stories, the debut single from an artist called Mooney. It's called Dove. I'll Be Loving You, and it kicks off our flashback lunch right here on Star.

0: 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She's had enough. 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
1: She is not a representation of Will and Woody. Absolutely. That's appalling. Not. That is
0: That's
1: appalling.
0: The last time she'll be on this show. Big shout out to all our friends out there. It's Will and Woody.
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0: Aussie anthems in one place.
1: Oh, please. It's real Aussie music. It's Aussmade.

0: that's delightful, delightful.
1: Bashful change of atmosphere.
0: I wish I could sing like that. It's not everything, singing, you know. The only important thing these days is rhythm and melody. Rhythm.

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2: Turn up your radio right now.
0: Making your news feeds this morning, and Travis Kelce.